Down, like a circle in a spiral, like a wheel within a wheel, never ending or beginning on an ever spinning reel, like a snowball down a mountain or a carnival balloon, like a carousel that's turning, running rings around the moon, like a clock whose hands are sweeping past the minutes of its face, and the world is like an apple whirling silently in space, like the circles that you find in the windmills of your mind, like a tunnel that you follow, tunnel of his own, down a hollow to a cavern.

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Keys that jingle in your pocket.

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As the images unwind, like the circles that you find

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I relive

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What went amiss or went astray? I may have never

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I can't stand it.

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And even though I'm satisfied, I'm hungry still.

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And who knows what tomorrow brings or takes away. As long as I'm still in the game, I want

summertime, just like today. We laughed the happy afternoon away.